0: message for you. If you hold on, don't give in. Heaven belongs to you. Come on, turn up. KJ, let's do this thing. Come on.
1: Let's do it.
0: I'm gonna worship right here.

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0: are about to experience the rhythm and the praise with Durant Cameron.
1: Hey, everybody, and welcome to another edition of the Rhythm and the Praise. Durant Cameron, your host, with you. And boy, we have three awesome guests on the program today. Joining me in hour one will be E.J. Fields and gospel music icon Lorette Brown Clark. And in hour two, Kenya Robinson will be here to talk about her latest single, Son of God. But first, we've got a churchy up-tempo selection impacting gospel radio and the gospel charts. Here's Memphis, Tennessee native Eldrick Rogers featuring Michelle Prater with Jesus on the Rhythm and the Praise.

0: up next, we have the return of EJ Fields. Now, if you were like me in the year 2022, you are absolutely grooving with his last single, Make It All Right. Thanks to God, he is back and back strong with his latest single, Mercy Endureth. I was able to catch up with the Freeport, Louisiana native last week, and he gave me more insight on the making of this awesome song.
1: Mr. Fields, how you doing today?
2: I'm doing wonderful, Durant, man. I just want to say personally, thank you for having me on your show, man. I appreciate it so much.
1: Well, we are definitely glad to have you. Before we even get to your new song, man, I got to tell you, I like your song that came out in 2022, Make It All Right. Love that song.
2: Oh, man. Hey, man, every time I go somewhere, they tell me about this song. I say, man, that song just so happy.
1: It definitely is. It definitely is. So thank you for sharing that and all the other songs that you've given us over the years. And let's get straight to your new one. You just recently released it, Mercy Endureth. Tell us a little bit about this song.
2: Well, man, I wrote the song 13 years ago. I was in a rehearsal. We were doing a worship event, and we were in a worship rehearsal. And we were just, you know, got to a moment to where we were just worshiping and calling, you know, calling upon heaven. And I was on the piano, and I just kept playing this tune. I didn't know where it came from. And then after about a couple of minutes, the words dropped to me straight, and I just started singing the song. I'd never written this song down. I still don't have it written down to today. I've never written the song down. It came to me like that. I had to sing later on that night. I introduced a little bit of the song. It went over well. An old woman came up to me and she said, this song is going to bless your life. That was 13 years ago, Durant. And now here today, I just put it out and it's blessing the world now. And I wanted to continue to bless, and I want to see what God wants to do with it. He has his hands on it. I want to see what he wants to do with it.
1: God led you to release it at this time?
2: Yes, I mean, I struggle with it because, you know, like Make It All Right. I just had so many songs because at the time when I was writing Mercy Endureth, it kind of wasn't my writing style at the time. So I wasn't really comfortable with putting it out, you know what I'm saying? But I was singing around when I was going out to minister, but I didn't want to release it. And so I guess now this is the time. I had Make It All Right. I've seen them do it, all of those. I wrote, you know, for that time. And this song is just, you know, it's just 13 years old, and now it's just now coming to the top.
1: Hey, man, that is awesome. Hey, God's time is the right time. And 2025, that was just the right time for this particular message. Now, if you could tell us about the recording, how was it recording this song?
2: I mean, it was pretty easy. I went to Chicago. I recorded it in Chicago with Jamel Kimbrough. Who is a wonderful Grammy, Stellar Award winning producer. Man, it was my first time working with him, but he was so easy to work with. He made me feel comfortable, and he wanted me to just be myself. It was easier than any other experience I had when I worked with other major producers. So, I mean, the experience was wonderful. It was great. I spent like 3 days in Chicago. My manager, Cortez, took me around Chicago since he's from Chicago, and we had a blast.
1: Now, of course, this is your latest song, Mercy Endureth, and you've been blessing us with some great songs. Of course, we were talking about Make It All Right that you released a few years ago. I've seen him do it, Wanna Be Made. You being a songwriter, I'm always interested in that writing process. I remember seeing that you said you like to write songs like a country singer does. If you can explain that process, what is your writing process?
2: Well, I have an unorthodox writing process. A lot of people can just sit down and write. I actually have to really concentrate and get in the presence of God to really write. And the way I say I write like a country singer, because I write like a story. You know what I'm saying? I write as if from beginning to end. Like if you go to Make It All Right, I say I can tell you all about me, whether I'm up, down, sad, or happy. Everything God does, he does it well. So I won't hide his goodness and side of myself. That's all the story getting to He'll Make It All Right. So I write like a country singer, I feel, because I write in story form. I always write from beginning to end in the song. Even with Mercy Endures, here's my worship, here's my praise. I'm coming to God, and now at the end is, and his mercy endures forever, like a story. That's just something I picked up. I haven't, you know, said in a writing class or anything like that. That's just the way that God gave it to me. So, you know, I just use it like that.
1: Well, I'll tell you, you're doing an awesome job. I love all those songs that you have given us. So really do appreciate you sharing that with us. And looking at a little bit of your bio, I understand you sang in the church all the way back to your younger years. You played piano and drums. And then in high school, you formed a 12-member gospel ensemble.
2: Yes, called Prosperity. We did a few songs together. Actually, when I was writing, they were my group at the time that I wrote Mercy Endures. And it was so unorthodox because we had young kids around saying, and Mercy Endures, I am. And the church was like, where y'all get that song from? But just that's what God gave us, and we were just singing it out. And now it's just now coming out. So, I mean, God's timing is always the right timing. So that's to somebody that's on the line that think that they need to give up on their dream or give up on what God has already put in front of them. That go back to it, and it's time right now for God to breathe on it and for it to come back to life.
1: That is awesome. That is great to hear. How can we follow you?
2: Follow me on all social media, EJ Fields Jr. on everything. Also, grab my song off of any platform that you use for music, whether it's Spotify or Apple Music. Please go get it. EJ Fields, Mercy Endures, live.
1: Well, we definitely will do that. We really certainly appreciate you blessing us with this awesome song. I know that our audience is going to love it. Again, Mercy Endures, EJ Fields, thank you for joining us, and we wish you the best all year long.
2: Yes, sir, Durant, man. Thank you for having me, man. It was a pleasure.
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0: It's the marvelous Daryl Coley singing lead on the Wilmington Chester Mass Choir hit, He's Preparing Me. This hour's Gospel Classic Rewind centers on another song by a former member of the Edwin Hawkins Singers and one of the most skillful singers of a generation. The song was the title cut of Mr. Coley's 1992 album. The fourth song on the album was written by V. Michael McKay. Helped the project land a Grammy nomination for Best Contemporary Soul Gospel Album. What is the song? Well, we'll find out after we hear the latest charting hit by Yolanda Adams. Here's Blessings on the Rhythm and the Praise.
1: Donna, pray for us. I speak blessings of health, blessings of wealth. And until I see you again, my friend, I'm excited about your win.

0: Up next is my conversation with the artist nicknamed the Princess of Praise and Worship, Maurette Brown Clark. Now, Miss Clark has blessed us with some gospel gems over the years, including It Ain't Over, The Sound of Victory, and I Wanna Say Thank You. And 2024 was no different with her gospel smash, I See Good. I was able to chat with the icon in December, and we reflected on the year that was 2024 and the many songs she's graced us with over the year.
1: Glad to have you on the phone lines, Miss Clark. Hope you're doing well.
2: Thank you so much. I am. Thank you so much for having me.
1: We are so excited to have you. First of all, before we even get to the musical end, you are the morning host at iHeart Heaven 600 in Baltimore. How are you enjoying that venture so far?
2: Oh, it's very cool. It's something that I wasn't looking for, but, you know, the Bible is true about your blessings overtaking you. And so this was an opportunity that was presented to me to be back on radio. I was on radio a few years ago on a different network, and so to be able to have this opportunity again to just meet people where they are in their cars or in their houses or in their jobs at the gym, it really is a blessing.
1: What hours are you on?
2: Oh, my gosh. I'm on at 6 a.m. to 10 a.m. Eastern Standard Time. So the Lord helped me. My other shows were middays. And so that was quite nestled right in the middle of the day for me. So I've got to set the alarm clock quite early. So pray my strength in the Lord.
1: Now is it a difference for you between doing that later shift and doing the shift now so far as being on air?
2: Just me, like, waking myself up early. If you're just meeting me, so you don't know that I'm typically not a morning person, but every morning that I get up and I realize I'm still alive, I'm grateful. So I'll do whatever the Lord has put my hands to do, for no matter what time of day it is.
1: I understand. I'm not a morning person either. So I totally agree with you on that. Now, first of all, I got to congratulate you. What an outstanding year you've had. Of course, your project, He Loves Me, helped to propel you to 4 nominations, 3 Stellar Awards, and a Dove Award nomination. How you feeling about all the accolades? And if you could tell us a little bit about the inspiration behind the album, He Loves Me.
2: So, you know, I think it also says, like, count the years as months, count the months as weeks, count the weeks as days. So for me, it didn't seem like it was that long that I hadn't recorded a full project, but that it was, in fact, 10 years. And so after the pandemic and kind of straightening up some business that I needed to take care of to be able to record again, I found myself saying, well, I'll just record, you know, another song, or I'll record an EP. And when I got done making the plans and recording the EP, I saw that I actually had enough content for a full project. And so that's kind of what happened. It literally was, well, I'll just do a little bit, and then the Lord added to it. And so I was able to record a full project that released very late in 2023, but just in time for people to grab a hold of it. I did a new version of I Just Want to Praise You. I did a new version of the song I recorded with Richard Smallwood called Angels. And really, I just went and got some songs that I love singing that I realized kept me through the pandemic. And then I added a couple of new songs, like you mentioned before, I See Good. The title of the project also has a title song entitled He Loves Me. And so I realized that God had kept me in mind during the pandemic, the worst of times. And it was still my posture to praise Him and to realize that He kept me because He loved me. And so that was the precipice for the record. And then, of course, when you make one step, the Lord makes two. And He breathed on it, and He added not just His life, but He added, like you said, the accolades that came along with it this time. Never take that for granted, but I also never expect it or never reach for it. I'm just grateful to be, for God to give me one of those God winks, I like to call it. So certainly being nominated for Stellar Awards again in this season, being nominated for a Dove Award again, is really, really is a blessing.
1: Hey, man, I totally agree with you on that. And I tell you, one of the songs I like on the project, too, is Not One Day that you did with Anthony Brown.
2: Absolutely. You know, it just states the fact. And again, you know, during the pandemic, we would wake up and you'd be afraid to go to the store. You were afraid to, you know, bring things into your home. But we kept the praise around here. We were just thankful that God allowed us to live. And so that became even more special in Psalms. It says that, you know, for being God, just for being God, God of all, God of every nation, like that is who he is. And so there's not one day, not one moment that I won't bless him. With every breath in my body, I'm going to bless him. And so that really came from there. And then, of course, you know, bringing Anthony Brown along for the ride. I just love him. We were rehearsing, and I was supposed to sing it by myself, and then one day he kind of chimed in and did that harmony part. And I was like, okay, great. You're going to sing it on the record. So it just kind of, you know, was an organic moment that turned into being recorded on the record.
1: Now, speaking of the great Anthony Brown, he's a part of your hit song that went to number one on the charts, I See Good. How did you decide that that would be the single? Of course, it was the just single to release since it was so well received.
2: You know, so you can't go wrong with an Anthony Brown banger, I like to call it. Can't go wrong with production from Stellar Award nominated producer that I work with. His name is Kenneth Shelton. He's produced for Jonathan Nelson, Jason Nelson, William McDowell. I mean, he's fantastic. And so the two of them together were able to bring I See Good to life. And it's funny because when we originally recorded, I was like, wait, I'm the slow wheel on this song, because it was just so fabulous. So I had to go back and kind of, you know, push myself a little bit to do that. And so once I kind of added what I do to it, the label at the time was, they were like, yeah, this is the single. And so I said, all right, you know, I trust you. And, you know, they were absolutely correct in that regard. And it's a message that everybody needs to know and everybody needs to see that, you know, every time I look your way, right, God says that because we're fearfully and wonderfully made. We're made in his image. So there's no way he could possibly look at us and not see good. He sees past our bad. He sees past our mistakes. He sees past our downfalls, and he still sees good in us. And that's a message that every person in the world needs to know.
0: We'll have more of my conversation with Morette Brown Clark coming up. Right now, we've got her top charting song from 2024. Here's Morette Brown Clark with I See Good.

0: for Red Brown Clark with I See Good. Now more of my conversation with Morette Brown Clark.
1: Of course, you appeared on the Kelly Clarkson Show this year. How was that experience for you?
2: Very, very cool. You know, 2024 has been like a year of first for me, so it hasn't necessarily been where, you know, totally new things have been happening for me. I've been at this for a while, and so, like I said, I've been nominated for awards before, but this year just was so special because of the length of time, because to still be proven relevant in a time where people come and go, and then they come back and they go, and they come back and they go, and nobody's really, you know, looking for them, I guess. People came looking for me, young and old, telling me that my music was still relevant. They still needed to hear something from me. And so being on the Kelly Clarkson show was, again, have I been on, you know, a television show before? Absolutely. But this was my first time being on a daytime television show. And so, of course, with the great Kelly Clarkson, you know, that's our American Idol. And so it just, God just keeps showing up in 2024 with just newer nuances to what he's already done in my life.
1: And that kind of touches on, and this is a good thing that I'm seeing, we're seeing more gospel artists pop up on shows like Kelly Clarkson and Sherry. It's great to see.
2: Yeah, absolutely. And it's the, you know, shout out to all the people that work behind the scenes. I know that for Sherry Shepherd's show, her executive producer is a believer, right? So those doors don't open just because you have a good song or you have a good, you know, you look a certain way. Those happen because of these relationships and the people that are behind the scenes, the publicists, the marketing people, the people, the showrunners, the people who book the talent. So it really is knowing who's behind the scenes and having that favor, that extra God favor that we all need.
1: Now, when you think about the songs that you have been a part of, I mean, I See Good, I Hear the Sound of Victory, Breaking of Day. I just want to say thank you. The James Greer and Company song that you helped reach that song to number one. It ain't over until God says it's over. We could keep going and going. Tell me what you think when you hear all the songs that have meant so much to the Christian community.
2: That it is, it is nothing short of the mercies of God. I can still remember calling my mother years ago and telling her that I knew that the Lord had called me to music ministry. And I said, well, you know, Mom, they say I need to make a, she said, what are you going to do? I said, well, they say I need to make a demo. Right. So, you know, how long ago that was. He was like, well, what do you need? I was like, I need to borrow some money. And my mother, without even, you know, so much as, you know, any hesitation, loaned me the money to make my demo, which turned into what you see today. So the fact that I went from not knowing a soul, not knowing how to enter music ministry or the music business, to now being, like you said, having you be able to rattle off my songs, not somebody else's songs, my songs that the Lord has been so gracious to allow me to record, that does not get lost on me, that I can go on my radio show and play music, you know, by CeCe Winans, and then my song comes on after that. Or I can be in any state, any city, riding along, listening to the radio and hear my songs mashed up in between Richard Smallwood or John P. Key. These artists that were already established and great names, and then here I am nestled in between them with what the Lord can do. So I would encourage anybody that if the Lord says it, if the Lord calls you to something, he is well able to do exceeding abundantly above all that you can ask or think. And when you look back over the whole of your life, you can absolutely see his hand on it. So it is still, it's a miracle to me, and it's marvelous to me that the Lord has allowed this to happen in my life.
1: Amen, amen. I tell you, one of my songs that you sing lead vocals on, and I was actually able to speak to the minister of music at this church, Strong Tower Church. You led the song Waves.
2: Oh, yeah.
1: I love that song.
2: Yeah. Thank you so much. Yeah, they were right here in Fredericksburg, Virginia. They were actually one of the first people that called me to do some singing, like as we were coming through the pandemic. You know, even that was a push because we were just afraid to even be around each other or to do ministry in that regard, to record. So I was grateful for the call for that, and I'm grateful that that song did well as well.
1: I tell you, I am so thankful that God has brought us out of that pandemic. I tell you. Oh, my God. Thank God for that. Now, what are your plans for 2025?
2: 2025, I've watched God do amazing things in 2024. And so now my posture is, well, God, since you've already done that, let's keep this party going. And so I plan to record again in 2025. I plan to do a more structured tour. I'm gone, thanks be to God, I'm gone out on the road basically every week of the year. But this next year, 2025, I want to do a tour where it's my band, my singers, and all those songs you named, I want to be able to just do those and more, and just have a night with Moret so that people can say, can connect my songs with my ministry. I hear so many times when I go to churches and they go, oh, you know, they said you were coming, but I didn't know who you were. And then you got up and you sang all my favorite songs. If I've heard that one time, I've heard it a million. But that's okay with me, because in 2025, I'm coming to a venue near you, a church near you, and I'm going to string it all together and let you hear all the songs that have blessed you down through the years.
1: All right. I'm looking forward to that. I'm in the Charlotte area, so swing down around 85 or 77. I really would appreciate that.
2: Absolutely. I'm coming down there for sure.
1: Nice. Well, I will be there. So I'm looking forward to that. Thank you for sharing that with us. And how can we follow you?
2: Oh, yeah. So I'm on social media, Instagram and Facebook is Moret B. Clark. I'm also I got a website, Moret Brown Clark. That's always easy to find me there. And there's another website for my management company. It's NC Music and Management. So that's the N and the C stand for Nettie's Child. So it's ncmusicandmanagement.com.
1: Well, that is awesome. We will definitely check all of that out. And you already got me looking forward. It ain't far away
2: the start of the year. Definitely coming to Charlotte. Definitely coming in 2025. Definitely coming with my whole arsenal. It'll just really, you know, my concerts are a mishmash of stuff. So we laugh, we cry, you know, we dance, we lay out, you know, we sit down and talk to each other and look at each other and everything. So it really is a full, you leave there feeling like you've done something. You've worshiped the Lord, you've praised the Lord, and the Lord has spoken to you directly. So I cannot wait. We're making those plans now, and I definitely will let you know when we're coming so you could be in the building. And all your listeners, thank you so much.
0: From her album, He Loves Me, here's Moret Brown Clark with I Just Want to Praise You.

That's Moret Brown's Lark with I Just Wanna Praise You. Coming up in the next hour, we've got music for you by William Murphy, Ted and Sherry, and Vashon Mitchell. Plus, Kenya Robinson will join us as well. That and much more is coming your way right here on The Rhythm and the Praise. Welcome back to The Rhythm and the Praise. We kick off the hour with the latest by India Jones. Here's Faith Over Fear on The Rhythm and the Praise. Here I am.

0: Up next, we head to the Dallas-Fort Worth area for an artist who is nicknamed the Quiet Musical Store, Kenya Robinson. She's got a hot new song out I know you will enjoy, titled Son of God. I chatted with Miss Robinson a couple of weeks ago, and we talked about the transformation that this song took from beginning to completion, and a special guest on the record.
1: Miss Robinson, how are you doing today?
2: I am doing well. I am blessed. How are you?
1: I am doing well as well. I really do appreciate you asking. Everything is going great. Thank you for taking the time to spend with us. Had to find out about this song that Chris King brought our way, titled Son of God. Was blessed by it. I'm telling you, got the praise going when I cranked this one up. If you could tell us a little bit about this song, Son of God.
2: Okay, I can tell you a lot about the song. First of all, thank you for having me. I appreciate you for reaching out to me. Thank God for Chris King plugging us. The song Son of God was written, I believe I wrote this during like COVID. And so it was during those times when, you know, everybody had time to sit back and reflect on things that have happened or they've gone through in their lives. And when I first wrote the song, it was really sort of like a ballad. Son of God, Emmanuel. It's how it started out, with that cadence. And then when we decided to go ahead and produce the song, I got with a producer by the name of Michael Robinson, and he brought a new light to it. And so I really wanted the message of the song was for people to know who Jesus is. He's the Son of God. We've called him Emmanuel, which is God with us. Holy One, he is the Lamb of God, and all of those things. And so that's the message of the song. And so it was just at that point in time of my life, I really needed him. And I believe a lot of people needed him at that time and still need him today. And for that reason, this song has a new twist on it, so it can reach a lot of people, I believe. So that's a little history of the song. And so, yeah, I'm excited. I'm blessed to have it produced and ready and out.
1: Well, I'll tell you, thoroughly blessed with this song. And I tell you, you got it out at the right time, too, around the Easter season as well. Great time for this song.
2: Yes, sir. I believe so. When I first wrote it, that was what I wanted. So years ago when I wrote it, I said, this can be a good song for Easter. Like people can put it in, they're doing a production, a play, or just doing a concert or a musical. This can be one of those songs that they include. And like I stated, at the time, the cadence was different then. But now it's one of those songs that's definitely, I believe, concert ready or musical ready if somebody decided to do it that way as well. So thank you.
1: Well, thank you as well. And not only was the writing great and your delivery great on the song, nice peppy tune, then you brought some help with you from the way of Columbia, South Carolina's own Blanche McAllister Dykes.
2: Yes, my sister is on it with me. She was definitely one of the first voices I thought of to be on this single with me. And so reaching out to her was, you know, she's a gem. So reaching out to her was just spectacular, and she was immediately like, yes, what do you need me to do?
1: Well, I tell you, yeah, I was looking over things, getting ready for this interview, saw her pumping the song up there, talking about how great the song was. You got to go out and get it. So that was definitely awesome to see. And I did not know she was from Columbia, South Carolina until I did my research. I'm in Rock Hill, South Carolina, not far from that area.
2: Oh, wow. That's amazing.
1: Yeah, it definitely is. Definitely is. Now, how did the recording go? How was that experience for you?
2: That experience was pretty good. It was different than my first one because I do have another single that I released back in, I believe it was like 2001. And so this experience was different. I had the ability to go into the studio at the end pretty much and worked with my producer one-on-one about this is the sound he had in mind for what I wrote. And so we worked from there, and he had everything, you know, the music done and then the background and let me hear it step by step. And it was just a great experience. And then all I had to do was go in and lay my leads. And so that was great.
1: That is, and I remember that song too, your song from 2001, He's Worthy. So, yeah, definitely a different style there between, and they're both great songs, but just a different style compared to the song in 2021.
2: Absolutely, absolutely. And it's just, it's amazing how God gives me lyrics and gives me songs. It's as if all of my songs sound different, because sometimes I have a neo soul, it has a neo soul cadence to it. Sometimes the songs I write have a quartet cadence to it. It's just all of them are different. They have their own personalities, I should say, but they're all inspired by God.
1: I like asking writers this question, getting into the writer's head there. How is that process for you when it comes to writing a song? Does it vary from song to song?
2: It varies from song to song. So I was talking to some of my musician friends not too long ago. At times it seems like I'm just minding my own business, doing whatever I need to do, and God will give me an entire song from the beginning to the end. And other times, I may be really trying to, I may have a piece of a song and I'm trying to sit there and finish it, and I won't get the next part until a month later. So it just depends on where I am, I guess spiritually or mentally or emotionally, wherever I am, that's where God meets me, and he'll give me either bits and pieces or he'll give me the whole thing right then. And so it just varies from song to song.
1: Wow, that is amazing. That's amazing. And another thing I was curious about, kind of like tapping into that question, not only I'm saying that you're a writer, but also you've been a praise and worship leader, a minister of music, so you've got that angle, of course, being a single as well. So you kind of know the process of producing a song to an audience from different levels.
2: Absolutely, absolutely. And my being a praise and worship leader was spectacular for me, because I guess being in that position keeps you in a place where you have to stay humble and you have to stay relatable and you have to stay in the face of God. And so in order for me to do that, I always had to, it keeps you prayerful and it keeps you mindful of what God wants or what God has for you and what he has for the others that you're ministering to. So when I was minister of music, I had to play and sing and minister to the needs of the people as God gave it to me. And then as a praise and worship leader, I didn't have to worry about the music, thankfully. So all I had to worry about was singing this song and making sure that God's message is conveyed. And then with doing that, I've also been a choir president and the choir director at the same church. And then also led worship and played at that same church at different times. But it gives you a lot of experience working in a church and working with people and then hearing from God in order to minister to the people, to his children. And so you do learn about songs and structure and lyrically, does this make sense? And lyrically, is it truly the gospel, speaking the word of God, singing the word of God? Are we playing the word of God? And so, yeah, all of that. I know you didn't ask for all of that, but that kind of entails all of that.
1: Well, I enjoy that insight, so I'm glad that you shared that with us. That's definitely amazing to hear. How can we follow you?
2: You can follow me at Kenya and Music on Instagram, Facebook, and I do also have a TikTok. All three of them should be under Kenya and Music.
1: That is great. That is great. And we will definitely check that out. And we're definitely going to pick that song up. Son of God, very impressed by the song. Thank you for blessing us with it. And we want to thank you for taking the time to be with us. Kenya Robinson, she is a 2-time Rhythm of Gospel Award winner, y'all. So she's awesome. And nicknamed, didn't know this until the interview, nicknamed the Quiet Music Storm.
2: Yes, yes, yes. Gracias a ti por entrevista. Thank you for the interview.
1: Well, one more. Hey, since you know Spanish so well, can you introduce your song to the audience in Spanish?
2: Yes, quiero introducir mi canción que se llama Hijo de Dios, de Kenya Robinson, featuring Blanche McAllister Dykes.
1: Awesome, awesome. Again, thank you so much, and God bless you all year long.
2: Thank you, same to you.
0: Here's Kenya Robinson, featuring Blanche McAllister Dykes with Son of God on The Rhythm and the Praise.

That's the group Tribe of Benjamin, backing up Stellar Award-winning gospel smooth jazz musician Ben Tankard on Higher Groove. Now, this group served as a backing group for Mr. Tankard on many of his albums. But in 1999, the group released their first album titled Raise the Praise. The album featured a Ben Tankard song that would become the group's biggest song today. What is the song? Well, we'll find out after we hear the latest by Ted and Sherry. Here's You've Been So Faithful, Groove.

That's Tribe of Benjamin with Get Your Praise On. We bring you back to present day now with the latest by Evie McKinney. Here's Don't Walk Away on The Rhythm and the Praise.

are closing out our show with one of the soulful voices in gospel music today. Her voice has graced many gospel hits, including I Come to You More Than I Give, God Can, and Tap Into. We've got two more of her awesome songs coming your way right now. With the first of two selections, here's Kim Burrell featuring Pharrell Williams with I See a Victory.

Jim Burrell, along with Kenny Lewis and One Voice with Victory Remix. And that's going to do it for today's program. We would like to thank E.J. Fields, Lorette Brown Clark, and Kenya Robinson for being a part of our program today. We certainly hope you enjoyed the program. If you did, please do me a favor. Please check out the Rhythm and the Praise with Duran Cameron Facebook page. There you'll find out more information about upcoming shows coming your way. I'm your host, Duran Cameron. Hope you enjoy the rest of your day. Have a great week. Make sure to join me next time for another edition of the Rhythm and the Praise.

Yeah, yeah, yes, Lord. Yeah, yeah, yeah. Nothing like the fire, God.

conquering as brothers and sisters together strengthens our bonds and form unity into a shared purpose. With unity, we form collective strength. With unity, we show resilience. With unity, we find the courage to fight adversities head on. Ashanti.

0: Acclaim Ministries International proudly presents Ministry Going Forth with endowing words of encouragement from your host, the award-winning gospel recording artist, Minister Frozine Lott Hayes. Being confident of this, that he who began a good work in you will carry it on to completion until the day of Christ Jesus. Philippians 1 and 6. Amazing now, grace, your host, Minister Frozine Lott Hayes.
1: I was glad when they said unto me, let us go into the house of the Lord.
2: Amen.
1: It's a good day that the Lord has made. We ought to be glad. I do have a word from the Lord.
3: Amen.
1: Amen. And I will be coming to you.
4: Amen.
1: Through the New King James Version.
4: Amen.
1: From the book of Acts.
4: Amen.
1: Chapter 12, verses 1 through 8.
4: All right.
1: Now, about that time, my God, Herod the king stretched out his hand to harass some from the church. Then he killed James, the brother of John, with the sword. And because he saw that it pleased the Jews, he proceeded further to seize Peter also. My God. Now it was during the days of unleavened bread. And so when he had arrested him, he put him in prison and delivered him to four squads of soldiers to keep him. That means 16, y'all. To keep him, intended to bring him before the people after Passover.
2: Yes.
1: Verse 5, Peter was therefore kept in prison, but constant prayer was offered to God. James and John were original disciples of Jesus. Y'all do know that. In Mark 10, James and John had asked Jesus for special recognition in his kingdom. And Jesus' response to them was, being a part of his kingdom means suffering for him. We ready to suffer for the Lord?
4: Yeah.
1: I'm ready to suffer for the Lord. I have been suffering for the Lord. I've had some shackled experience. And I'm sure, I know that they're not over.
2: Yeah.
1: But I pray that the Lord would give me continued strength to see whatever he has in his plan. Amen. God, Jesus, give us special recognition in your kingdom. And so Jesus said, you have to suffer in my name. Matthew's 25 and 40. Verily I say unto you, inasmuch as ye have done it unto one of the least of these, ye have done it unto me. So that means we're going to suffer, y'all. We're going to suffer because we love God. God is in us, and we have decided to live for him. We have decided to walk in his righteousness. We have decided to be like Jesus. Oh, we got some suffering to go through. So one might ask the question, why would God allow James to die and save Peter? That's a question, people of God, that you and I do not have an answer for. Because we don't see all that God sees. We don't see all that God sees. Because there are going to be some challenges, some shackled experiences in our lives that are not meant for us to understand. But trust God. Trust God. Joshua 1 and 9. Be strong and of good courage. Be not afraid, neither be thou dismayed, for the Lord thy God is with you. My God, his promises. That's another promise right there. He's with us. Amen. So God will use, God uses our suffering, people of God, to strengthen us and to glorify his name. tell you, that promise right there is what's really keeping me right now.
2: Yeah.
1: And I know it's keeping you. Because guess what? There's always somebody worse off than you.
2: That's right.
1: Know that you know.
2: Yeah.
1: Uh-huh. That God is strengthening you.
2: Yes.
1: Uh-huh. Through your suffering.
2: Yes.
1: Uh-huh. And that he must be glorified.
2: Yes.
1: I said he must be glorified.
4: Yes.
1: Not your friend, not your mother, not your father, not your sister, not your brother. But God must be glorified.
2: Yes.
1: Let your light shine so that men may see his good works. And glorify the Father in heaven.
2: Yes.
1: So we want God. We want God's light to continue to shine in us. Whatever we're going through.
2: Yeah.
1: So that the people, so that a dying world will see God and glorify him in heaven. Because you might be the only Bible that your neighbor will ever read.
4: Shackled, but off the chain.
1: So here, her rod, my God, King Herod Agrippa, named after my grandfather. I have power. I can do anything. I can manipulate the people of God and tear down the church. So King Herod, he got this good name, but he didn't know. He came from a generation of treacherous behavior. My God. And so he wanted to fit in with the crowd. The Jews. A people pleaser. So King Herod, in his little bitty mind, he thought he had power to stop the church. And he thought the shackles and 16 soldiers would hold Peter down. But what he didn't know, what he didn't know was Peter wasn't just an ordinary prisoner. He wasn't just an ordinary man. But Peter was a man of God. He was a man of God with God's own heart. And he belonged to God. Said Peter belonged to God. The God of all power. The creator of the heavens and the earth. The great I am. Most high God. King of kings. Lord of lords. The prince of peace. That's the man that Peter belonged to. There's always something we don't know. When we think we know everything. We don't know everything. My God. But God proved it to King Herod. He belonged to me. He's a man. My own heart. So when you are facing a shackled experience, stay humble before the presence of the Lord. And he will fight your back. Said he will fight your back. My Lord, you shall not need to fight this back. So God is saying we don't need to fight this back. We don't have to fight our back. Set yourself.
4: Come on with it. Come on now.
1: He said, set yourself. Set yourself. Set your mind on the Lord. Set your mind on his promises. Remember God. Then he said, stand still. My God. Stand still. Jesus. See the salvation of the Lord with you. Yeah. But I need double days to stand. This is God's plan.
3: Yeah.
1: It's kept in prison.
2: Uh-huh.
1: But prayer was made
3: system.
5: Yeah.
1: With the church.
2: Yeah.
1: Prayer.
5: Yes.
1: Was made without season,
5: without season
1: of the church unto God himself.
5: Uh-huh.
1: So the enemy was working.
6: Mm-hmm.
1: God was delivering. So you don't have to boast about who you are. You don't have to walk around with a peacock mentality. Because you know God. But just stay humble. Uh-huh. God would do the work. Up the street, around the corner, at Mary's house, mother of James, the house of prayer, the saints of God praying on Peter's behalf. It's good to know God. Yes, sir. It's good to walk in his righteousness. That's why the word of God teaches us to walk in his righteousness and be about his business. Yeah, because he's taking care of us. And just stay humble before his presence. Shackled. But God. So, can you imagine, people of God, can you imagine the saints at Mary's house sending up desires to God for the will of God to deliver Peter from bondage? Believing, hoping, and trusting in the name of Jesus. I tell you, the fervent prayer of the righteousness availeth much. Y'all believe that? So while the church prayed, while the church was praying, Peter was sleeping between two soldiers, bound with two chains. Then God sent his angel. A light shined from heaven. And then the angel touched Peter on the side. Peter raised up. And the shackles fell off his hand. He said, "Get yourself." You know what Peter did? He put on the whole armor of God. Put the belt of truth. Girded the breastplate of righteousness. He girded the shoe of his feet with preparation of the gospel. He put on the shield of faith. My God. Peter was girded, getting ready. Said that Peter went to Mary's house and he told them a servant woman by the name of Rhonda came to the door, and she recognized Peter's voice. But she didn't open the door. She went back in because she was amazed. She couldn't believe. And so she went back. Peter kept knocking. He kept knocking. Peter was enthused. He couldn't wait to share his testimony. To tell them that God had delivered him. So people of God, I don't know what your shackle experience may be. If it's failing him, loose the shackle. If you got a confused mind, loose the shackle. You lost your job, loose the shackle. Disobedient children, loose the shackle. A spouse not acting right, I dare you to loose the shackle. Just a little talk with Jesus. Just a little talk with Jesus.

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0: And ministry going forth. 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

Y'all come on and put your hands together like this. Y'all be easy with them guitars over there. This is a little song that Sister Mary wrote for me a little while ago, and it goes something like this.

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tried to reveal an easier way, but then he decides that the challenging way is the best way. This is why we pray, not my will, but thy will be done. Hallelujah. Come on, Michelle.

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2: To all my people in the struggle, you think God's forgotten about you. It's a pain medicine. Let's go!

Welcome to this week's edition of the Weekend Praise Party. Santoria Black here with you. Got a couple of great guests on the show. Danielle Stevens will be joining us to talk about her new project. And Jermaine Simpson is going to join us for two segments. One about the Stellar Awards, kind of wrapping that up. And then the second one about the State Fair Classic in Dallas, Texas. Hey, you can win tickets to the State Fair Classic. Keep listening. We're going to tell you how. It's time to get to some music, y'all. Let's get up and let's get going.

0: John P. Key and Shelby 5 right here on the Weekend Praise Party. Before that, new music by LaNasia Tyson. Hey, we hope you are having a great day so far. Good morning, good afternoon, good evening, whenever you are listening and wherever you are listening. Thank you for joining us. Hey, a couple of things. First of all, State Fair Classic in Dallas, Texas. It's a big game. Grambling, Prairie View. It's the opening weekend of the State Fair, largest fair in the country. Also, there are so many events that are going on. A battle of the bands, a pregame concert, postgame concert, of course, admission to the fair, car show, all that in one ticket. We're giving you a chance to win two tickets to the State Fair. Here's all you have to do. There is a graphic. It says win two tickets to the State Fair Classic. It's on our Facebook page and Instagram page. All you have to do is comment under it, State Fair Classic, and also share it with a couple of people. We're going to be choosing a winner from our Facebook page and Instagram pages for two people to go to the State Fair Classic. So do that now. You can go to our Facebook page and Instagram page in order to find out how you can win. Other thing that we want to tell you about coming up, National Night Out is just around the corner. And of course, communities all over the country will be doing things in a safe way to make sure that they bring attention to how we can help our community stay safe. So check out any of the National Night Out events that are going on in your community. All right, we'll take a time out. When we come back, we'll have Danielle Stevens coming up here on the Weekend Praise Party.
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0: Fair. Hi, this is Santorio Black. 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

Back on the Weekend Praise Party, Santoria Black here with you. We'll have a chance to speak with national recording artist Danielle Stevens about her new song, God Is Real. We'll also hear the new song as well. But first of all, here is music by Dietrich Haddon here on the Weekend Praise Party.

0: Back on the Weekend Praise Party, Santoria Black here with you. And I've got a good friend of the show, someone who is a part of the National Association of Gospel Radio, but also a very talented national recording artist, Danielle Stevens, who's got some new music. God is real. How you doing, sis?
1: Good. How are you?
0: I'm not going to complain. Even if I did, ain't nobody going to listen. So I'm good. Not going to complain.
1: I know that's right.
0: All right. So look, we've done a lot. I mean, you were down at Stellar Awards Week. We had a chance to kind of catch up with each other down there at the Sunday Socialize with Carlos. I mean, you just got a lot going on right now.
1: Yes, thank God. I'm so grateful. Everybody has been so supportive with this new song coming out, and I really appreciate it.
0: Well, let's talk about this. We're going to talk about the new song here in just a second, but talk about your experience at the Stellars this year.
1: Oh, the Stellars this year was amazing. Even from like the planning to even the venue, they had everything on point. All the events and everything, it was on point. I had an amazing time even just meeting new people, seeing old people, because to me, the Stellars is like family.
0: Oh, yeah.
1: I had a great time.
0: So let's talk about the new song, God is Real. Talk about the journey with this song and how it came about.
1: Yes. So this song was actually written by Joshua Arnold and produced by Sean Keys. And let me tell you, this song honestly came out just wanting to declare that God was real. And when I first heard the song, because Josh wrote the song, I fell in love with it. And I was able to go in the studio because when you connect with a song, you sing it better, right?
0: Oh, absolutely.
1: So I was able to connect with the song because I've experienced God being real so many different times in my life, to where, like, I know without a shadow of a doubt, like, God has shown himself to be real. And hopefully that's the message that everybody else, you know, hears when they hear it.
0: You know, you've been around a while. What would you tell someone who wants to get into this business that they need to be ready for? Because, you know, everybody sees, yeah, you get to travel, perform, but there's a lot that goes into this.
1: Oh, absolutely. I would first off say you have to make sure that your relationship with God is real before doing any of this. That is really important, because in this business, you're going to come across people who are real, but then you're also going to come across people who are not.
0: Right.
1: Make sure your relationship with God is intact so that he can guide you. That's number one. Number two, I would tell any artist, you have to be able to fund your dreams. It is not an easy thing for you seeing everybody perform and you seeing them travel. We have to have some type of income to fund the dream. I also heard Erica Campbell just say this the other day. Until she funded her dream, she had a 9-to-5.
0: Mm-hmm.
1: Great, great advice.
0: Absolutely. And look, I tell people this too. You know, if you want to go to the Stellar Awards, you like these award shows and stuff like that, it costs money. It is not free.
1: Yeah.
0: And, you know, mm-hmm. You got hotels, you got food, you got transportation. Sometimes you have to fly.
1: Yeah.
0: And, you know,
1: yeah.
0: Because of all of that, you got to be able to invest in yourself. You know, that's the biggest thing. Are you willing to invest in yourself?
1: Yes, absolutely.
0: So let's talk about this. You had a chance to perform the national anthem at LSU a couple of different times, but recently at an LSU volleyball game.
1: Yes, it was so much fun. I love LSU. Their game experience is on a whole nother level. And I've gotten a chance to see that on multiple levels in every sport. I thought it was just like a football thing. But like LSU, they do the same thing even in soccer. They have food trucks out, they have the band out, the dancing tiger, like it's not a football thing. That's their thing.
0: Well, you know what, and that's one game day on and during an LSU football game, I know it's incredible. I know you know, a lot of people who go down there and they call it Louisiana Saturday night, and it is just incredible down there.
1: Yes.
0: All right, so last thing I want to talk about is, you know, look, we've talked about this before, food. You guys do a great job of food down there, catering. Kind of talk about the food side of the business.
1: Eva's Cafe. So this started out with my grandmother. She cooks. My aunt, she cooks. And kind of got passed down the line, if you know what I mean. Like, you've been in the kitchen with your grandmother, you just kind of, you got to know what to do.
0: Absolutely.
1: Right? We don't say, like, you know how you say, oh, just pour like one cup of sugar. No, we say you keep pouring it until the ancestors say stop.
0: Right.
1: So it was so funny because my husband, when we first got together, he was like, well, how you know when the ancestors are going to say to stop? I was like, because you're going to know. Like, that's enough.
0: Mm-hmm.
1: So my cousin actually took over Eva's Cafe. Her grandmother's name is Eva as well. and she has took that thing on a whole nother level. So y'all got to come experience Eva's Cafe, because when I tell you gumbo, red beans, fried fish, you're going to get the New Orleans, Louisiana experience.
0: Oh, Lord. So you got to, now tell everybody where the Eva's Cafe is, because that's a whole nother conversation.
1: Yeah, Eva's Cafe, so it's actually catering. So she caters all around Louisiana. So it's not a location right now. We're coming to you.
0: So look, I'm going to tell y'all. So if you're in the Louisiana area, make sure that you hit up Eva's Cafe, because I'm understanding that the red beans and the gumbo will just make you have a new tongue. It'll just make you just want to
1: God.
0: Jesus, yes.
1: That's right. You never be the same.
0: Well, look, I love you. It was great seeing you in Charlotte. I'll see you again coming up. Bayou Classic, it's going to be great once again. Grambling and Southern down there. Now, wait a minute. Are you going to be rooting for Grambling or Southern? Oh, man, Danielle, look, come on. What are we doing? Oh, you know what? I'm not going to hold that against you. I love you. You're my sister. And look, I just can't thank you enough for all that you do for not only the gospel industry, but what you do for NAGR, too, vice president of recruitment and getting in all the members. Man, I really appreciate you. And we're going to continue to do some great things.
1: Yes.
0: Absolutely. Danielle Stevens joining us here on the Weekend Praise Party. Tell everybody how they can find you online and, of course, with your social media.
1: Yeah, I'm on all social media platforms, Danielle Stevens, spelled with a PH. 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
0: Well, thank you so much. Tell the family I said hello and look forward to seeing you soon, sis.
1: Thank you.
0: All right, that's Danielle Stevens on the Weekend Praise Party. Back after this.
2: 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It's back. The GSU Tigers battle the PV Panthers. One ticket admits you to the football game, concerts, the halftime show, Grambling's world-famed Tiger Marching Band, and Prairie View's Marching Storm. Come out so you can be the judge. The world's largest fair and more. 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
0: Hi, this is Santoria Black. 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
2: A plane has just crashed into the World Trade Center here in New York City. It happened just a few moments ago, apparently. We have very little information available.
3: It does not appear that there's any kind of an effort up there yet. Now remember, oh my God.
4: Oh my God.
5: That looks like a second plane.
3: I did not see a plane go in. That just exploded.
5: We just saw another plane coming in from the side.
6: Arriving at the scene, Jim Friedel in Hoboken said it appeared to back sharply and smash directly, perhaps purposefully, into, oh my goodness,
7: oh God,
6: there's another one.
4: Oh
6: my goodness, there's another
4: this
6: one.
4: This seems to be on purpose.
6: Oh my goodness,
8: another
6: now you,
8: plane?
6: Now it's obvious, I think, that there's a second plane just.
9: Where do you get your knowledge from? How much time do you have in a pilot?
10: Oh, there's another.
4: Oh no! Okay.
10: Explosion.
4: Explosions, multiple explosions, ladies and gentlemen. We just saw another explosion. Obviously.
11: Good evening. Today, our fellow citizens, our way of life, our very freedom came under attack in a series of deliberate and deadly terrorist acts. The victims were in airplanes, were in their offices, secretaries, businessmen and women, military and federal workers. These acts of mass murder were intended to frighten our nation into chaos and retreat. But they have failed. Our country is strong. A great people has been moved to defend a great nation. Terrorist attacks can shake the foundations of our biggest buildings, but they cannot touch the foundation of America.

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0: Back on the Weekend Praise Party, Santoria Black here with you. And this is the Sunday Dinner segment. Today we're going to talk about a place that we went to during our time in Charlotte during Stellar Awards Week, and it's called Nana Morrison Soul Food. Now, this place is absolutely incredible. You've got two different types of plates you can get. You can get the small or you can get the large plate, but they have so many different varieties of chicken. So if you like chicken, this is definitely the place that you go. You got fried, you got jerk, you got baked, you got barbecue. So there's so many different types of chicken. They got some fantastic catfish. And then, of course, they have specials throughout the week. Meatloaf. They got tetrazzini. They've got all kinds of great food and their sides. So we got to talk about that because sometimes it's the sides that can fall a little bit short. So let's talk about those. Macaroni and cheese, green beans. They've got dressing. They've got something called curry chicken rice. Now, it's got a little kick to it, but it is really, really good. Of course, they've got great dressing. And then here's the surprise. You get to the end of the line and you look inside that case and there is grape and red Kool-Aid. I'm not kidding you. It just shocked us, and we were just like, wait a minute, is that Kool-Aid in a bottle? And they said yes, and I said, well, the food spirits are with us. And so, of course, we tried the grape Kool-Aid and the red Kool-Aid. They've got just a ton of desserts. We just got the banana pudding. My wife got the sweet potato pie. And so, look, if you are in Charlotte, this place is near the airport, by the way. I mean, you literally see planes closely landing when you're at this place called Nana Morrison's in Charlotte, North Carolina. So make certain that you're going by there. It is really, really good. So I'm just going to run down the menu for you so you know when you go out there, you know exactly what to do. So if you're out there, C-Stage Radio fans, you're not too far from this in Charlotte. So this is what we are talking about here. You've got daily specials with chicken Alfredo. You've got bourbon chicken, meatloaf turkey wings, jerk chicken wings, smothered meatballs, and pulled barbecue chicken. You know, not really bad as far as the actual size of the plate or the price. When you talk about the amount of food you get, I mean, I ate for almost 2.5 days on this food. So you got some good prices there. Again, great desserts, carrot cake, strawberry cake, coconut, pineapple cake, sweet potato pie, plain cheesecake. Just so many things that you need to try out there. Nana Morrison Soul Food in Charlotte, North Carolina is really, really good. Great atmosphere. Really just nice, and you can tell that they do a lot of great business. So definitely recommend it if you go out there to Charlotte, Nana Morrison's Soul Food in Charlotte, North Carolina. All right, got to take a break. When we come back, we'll have more interviews from our Stellar Award coverage. Of course, coming up at the end of the show, we'll talk to the great Ann Nesby about her music and, of course, the great things that she's been doing. It is the Stellar Awards wrap-up right here on the Weekend Praise Party. Back after this.
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2: 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How you doing, brother?
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4: 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I'm really proud of BT. I'm really proud of

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1: Keith Wonderboy Johnson.
0: Oh, it's just basically, man, it's an unrealistic / realistic dream. So just let you know that dreams do come true, man.
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4: We need to be restored right now. And so this song is amazing. And I have my first video. 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

0: It's the second hour of the Weekend Praise Party. Santoria Black here with you. Coming up in this hour, we have a two-part interview with Jermaine Simpson. We'll give you a little bit of a wrap-up of the Stellar Awards, and we'll talk about the State Fair Classic in Dallas and how you can win tickets. All right, it's time for our man, DJ Miles Franklin, with the Weekend Praise Party Mix. Let's go, y'all.
1: 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This is K-Joe Canton-Jones, and you're listening to DJ Miles Franklin. Keep it up.
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0: speaker. This ain't a self-help song or another makeover song, but how it made me over. You dig?
1: DJ Miles Franklin right here on the Weekend Praise Party. Go online, Miles Franklin on Instagram, Facebook. 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He has done such a great job with all of the great mixes here on our show. Good morning, good afternoon, good evening. No matter when you're listening and where you're listening, thank you so much for joining us. We appreciate you. Let's tell you about a few things that are going on. 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If you want more information, go to internationalmusicsummit.com. The Weekend Praise Party is proud to be a media sponsor of the International Music Summit. We are so happy and so proud that we can help with this great program that happens every single year. 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A special ribbon cutting ceremony officially opening the 10th annual Spin Awards Weekend Experience is coming up. 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For more information, go to thespinawards.com. Time for our random choice of the week. It's tailgating season, which means if you're going to football games, high school, college, pro even, there's lots of choices on the grill, but we're gonna keep this one simple. You like burgers or hot dogs better when you're at a tailgate? 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Go to Weekend Praise Party on Instagram and you can vote there. Also, we have another poll up to talk about your favorite choir. So make sure you visit Instagram and Facebook for more information. All right, got to take a short break. Jermaine Simpson, first of 2 parts of the interview that we did with him on the other side.
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How do you do it? Go to our Facebook and Instagram pages, go to one of those, and you'll see a post, win tickets to the State Fair Classic. All you have to do is comment State Fair Classic below it and share it with a couple of people. That's all you have to do. We'll be choosing a winner from all those people who like our page and share it. And of course, comment right below State Fair Classic. You can do it on Facebook or on Instagram.

0: Back on the Weekend Praise Party, Santoria Black here with you. Got a good friend of the show joining us. We're going to talk about the Stellar Awards, a little recap on that, and the State Fair Classic in Dallas, Texas. Jermaine Simpson joining us. How are you, Jermaine?
1: Man, I am doing fantastic. You know, it's that time of year where a lot is going on, and just glad to be part of it, you know. But it's work, and it's tiring, but definitely glad to be part of it.
0: Man, it is tiring, man. I mean, there's so much going on right now. And, you know, look, we've been busy for a good little while going back to Stellar Awards Week. I mean, we were there starting Wednesday night all the way through Sunday and actually had a chance to host my first award or first event during Stellar Awards Week. It wasn't a Stellar Awards officially event, but it was great, man. So I had a lot of fun over there.
1: Yeah, and I think Charlotte is really a good city for the award show, too. You know, of course, you know, everyone that knows me knows that I am partial to Vegas, but I think I had a good time. Charlotte is a great city for it. You know, it's not too big, not too small, just the right size. And it's a Southern Bible Belt. So, yeah. You know, great attendance was had everywhere from what I could see. And you just can't beat Stellar Awards in the heart of the South, if you will. You know, where great gospel lives. And, of course, the home of the one and only Pastor John Keith.
0: Man, look, there was a great event that he had during the weekend as well. And, you know, look, I think that people were exposed to some different things in North Carolina that they haven't been before, especially if you've never really been to the state.
1: Yeah, it's just a great city, you know. And to be honest, I didn't start going to Charlotte on a regular basis until, you know, my job took me. And then I was like, man, it really is a great city. Charlotte is nice. Raleigh, Durham, you know, just a great little city. And so with a lot to do, but at the same time, a small country feel. So I think it was a great display for the city of Charlotte. You know, of course, Pastor Key was just walking around and just a proud papa, if you will.
0: Oh, he should be. Yeah, you know, absolutely.
1: Hosted there. So great job.
0: Absolutely. When you look at the recap of the weekend, of course, you had a lot of great events, a lot of great things that went on. You know, obviously, the anchor is the actual show and the pre-show. What did you take away from the Stellar Awards this year?
1: What I took away from it, and I know there's a lot of controversy going around that, you know, we should have honored Dr. Smallwood and all of that. But what I took from the award show was that I see the vision and I appreciate the vision and I appreciate that they're constantly trying to improve. They're constantly trying to build.
0: Yeah.
1: And, you know, this is me looking at it from a production standpoint and stuff. And so I really enjoyed that. You know, I certainly wish that we would do maybe just a little bit more, but I understand why you get the quote unquote household names as opposed to reaching out to some so that we can make them a household name. You know, the Stellar Awards platform could make someone a household name. And I wish we would go that route a little more. Certainly understand, you know, the reason it doesn't. But all in all, you know, it's still, you know, a great night for gospel music, a great night, a great weekend, if you will, for the gospel industry. And I'm just thankful to be part of it.
0: Absolutely. Jermaine Simpson joining us here on the Weekend Praise Party. And one other thing about the Stellar Awards, obviously, you know, look, some great honorees. You know, the pre-show was great. I think one of the things that I really enjoy is how, you know, fans can't get to the main show, that they have so many things for them with that Stellar Plus experience. You know, the basketball game, the comedy show, the seminars. I mean, really, fans can do a whole lot if they don't go to the main show.
1: Yeah, and that's what I'm a fan of, you know, and it should be, you know, just kind of like a jam-packed week, if you can, you know, if you will. And so that it can be more than just, you know, come spend your money, come to the award show, watch you get the trophy, thank you very much. You know, but it should be just that, workshops, you know, weekend of how-tos and what's next and what's to come and you know, where is music going and, you know, all of those wonderful things are needed, you know, in the gospel genre, because, you know, things are changing, you know, regularly. And, you know, people in radio know that. The recording artists are starting to realize that and know that. You know, it's just constantly evolving, and you have to know how to navigate it. And what better place to get tools to navigate than you know, the greatest week of gospel, and that is at the Stella Awards. So I'm enjoying seeing that part of it.
0: And I tell you what, I was so happy for Lisa Noel Smith and the Brown Singers, man. Just an amazing night for them.
1: Absolutely, and they deserve it. You know, they deserve it. They've been around for a long time, and I didn't realize just how much people love her, you know, and love what she does and love the ministry. So it's always good to see that name or two that jumps out that you don't necessarily, you know the name, but you don't necessarily expect for it to be as prominent as it would be or as it was. So glad for her. And I've never met her, but I heard she just has a wonderful spirit too. So definitely excited for her.
0: And of course, on the radio side, you know, all the stations winning. Trey Nicholson getting a Gospel Radio Announcer of the Year. Happy to see that, because someone who's been in Louisiana before and who's got a station here. So it's great to see some new faces, new blood getting some awards.
1: It is. That's always good, you know, because but that just also lets you know that things are changing, you know, because some of the stations that you used to hear about all the time, you know, they don't even exist anymore.
0: Yeah.
1: I was part of one of them, frankly. You know, so gospel music, gospel radio, it's just changing and evolving, you know.
0: Yeah.
1: And we just have to get on board and just kind of be prepared and be ready.
0: Part two of our interview with Jermaine Simpson is coming up next. We'll talk about the State Fair Classic and all the changes that it has. And you know what? All of those events on one ticket, the way that that's marketed, that was Jermaine's idea. We'll talk about that coming up in just a little bit here on the Weekend Praise Party.
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0: Back on the Weekend Praise Party, hey, we are about to wrap things up here pretty soon, but we are not going to leave without telling you how you can win tickets to the State Fair Classic in Dallas, Texas, between Prairie View and Grambling State University, and of course, all of the events that surround that day. Man, you do not want to miss that. We'll be telling you about that towards the end of the show. But first of all, we want to get to some new music. Man, this brother continues to put out hits. This is Dr. Johnny Sanders, and I got hope. I hope you have hope as well. That's right here on the Weekend Praise Party.
1: Yeah!

0: Back on the Weekend Praise Party, time for part number two of our interview with Jermaine Simpson as we wrap up the show. And this time we're talking about the State Fair Classic that'll happen in Dallas, Texas between Prairie View A&M and Grambling State University. That's the football game, but so much happens during that weekend. And of course, Jermaine Simpson is joining us. And well, time to talk about the State Fair Classic in Dallas, Texas. It is the annual event. Each year, this game evolves when you talk about what goes on. And there's so much that'll happen during the weekend, not just the game, but it is truly an event, the world's largest fair. And, of course, you go to a game, a battle of bands, a pregame show, a postgame show. I mean, it's just a lot in just that one ticket.
1: You got the game, you got the pregame shows, you got the battle of the bands, because that's a show within itself. And you have to sell each one of those individually, and it works. So I have to toot my own horn for that. But, yes, it is the biggest state fair in the country. And, of course, you can get a little bit of fried everything.
0: Yes.
1: And, I mean, everything. Yeah, fried Doritos, fried everything. Just come on down. But it is a great event, and that's what we're hoping for. You know, we want people to know that it's more than just the game. You know, it is the game. It is the state fair. It is the concerts. It is the food. It is the fellowship, because I'm just an old church fellow. But, you know, the fellowship and just hanging around and just being around positivity. You know, the Grambling PV game, it is a family-friendly event. You know, it's designed with everybody in mind. That's why you don't hear a lot of hoopla, if you will. And it's just a lot going on. And, you know, the year we had Rick Ross come out, Rick Rosé, which is funny to me, but that's another story, too, that we can talk about off air. But, but it's just a great event. No telling who you will see. No telling what will come up. And it's just always good to come out and just fellowship, you know, with people that are like.

0: music, but they're going to be brothers and sisters doing it. And they're going to be doing it on a very, very large scale. And so you want to come on out. And the post-game show is going to be a gentleman named J-Don. Now, I don't know who J-Don is, but more people know him than don't, because people are excited when they see that. So it's going to be a lot of fun. So just come on out to the State Fair Classic. We're calling it the SWAT Country Showdown, featuring Prairie View University and, of course, Grambling State University, which will be the home team this year.
1: See, that's what I'm talking about. Grambling is the home team this year. I don't want to be partial, but, you know, I am Grambling fan. I can't help it. But, you know,
0: what I was about to say, Grambling has taken care of, have fed your time of choosing.
1: Yeah, I've had a couple of good meals because of it. So, you know, I ain't mad to talk about my alma mater. Look, you know, tickets are still available. And the other thing is, not only are tickets available, but get them early. Don't wait until the day of. You know, the prices will go up. How can people get tickets?
0: Yeah, you can get the tickets. Of course, you can get them online, because you do have some available on Ticketmaster. And if you're in the Dallas-Fort Worth area, you can go to Williams Chicken location and get them. You can. Now, listen, you need this one ticket for the game. Now, so if you go to the gate and you buy a ticket at the State Fair, I want to get into the fair, they will sell you a ticket to get into the fair. But you will then need a ticket to get into the game. So make sure you get your State Fair Classic game ticket from Williams Chicken. If you see the little handbills, you can scan the QR code. We make it easy for you to get. If you have any questions about anything, just reach out, and we'll make sure to get the tickets in your hand. But, of course, you definitely can get them at Ticketmaster.
1: And, of course, you can support the schools by getting them at the schools. We got a station over there in the Houston area that listens to us. You can get them at Prairie View. You can also get them at Grambling. Got a couple of stations that carry us there, KGRM, and, of course, Magic in Monroe, Louisiana. So, hey, wherever you are, you can get tickets to this game. And, look, if you go to Williams, make sure you get you a two-piece and some bread while you're over there, because it's some good chicken.
0: Yeah, absolutely. Get you a two-piece can of pepper. Remember they first came out, two-piece can of pepper, for 99 cents.
1: Lord have mercy. See,
0: I tell you, one of chicken safe in America, because they had to cook a whole bunch of chicken to accommodate that.
1: Two-piece and a pepper.
0: Yeah. 99 cents.
1: Boy, that is what's up. Jermaine, tell everybody how they can follow you online and the great things that you're doing broadcasting.
0: Yes, we are doing a lot of different things. First of all, online, I'm on Instagram. Jermaine Simpson SR is my Instagram handle. And then, of course, I'm at VGGR.org, back with Golden Gate Radio. Just kind of doing some behind-the-scenes stuff there. But great gospel music is going on there. You could also catch the Weekend Praise Party there. So make sure you tune in. And just kind of doing more behind the scenes now. But every now and then, I'll get in front of the mic just because I miss it. It's my passion. I love it. And it's just such a natural thing for me. So I'm excited about that.
1: Hey, man, look, I've been listening to you for a long time. I remember when you were at Heaven 97 and I would come to Dallas. Like, who was that dude? And I had a chance to finally meet you. And we connected. Yeah. And, man, just you were one of the ones that helped me in the process of getting to know how to navigate the Stellars. You, Cedric Bailey, DJ T-Lay over in Monroe, just so many people that helped me to understand what the Stellars were all about and how to get involved.
0: Yeah, and you know, and I'm proud of that too, because I know that it's a passion for you.
1: Yes.
0: I know that it's something that you love, and I know that it's something that I've stepped back from slightly, but I know that you're still out there doing it and grinding, and when you do it, you're representing all of those that have helped you along the way. So I appreciate you, man.
1: Oh, absolutely, man. The great Jermaine Simpson joining us here on the Weekend Praise Party. And don't forget, you can win tickets to the State Fair Classic. All you have to do is follow our page on Facebook or Instagram. 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Hey, don't forget, you can also follow us on X, formerly known as Twitter, at Weekend Praise. 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We'll have all the information that you need to know there on how you can enter as well. We'll see you next week on this Weekend Praise Party. Always remember, one nation, one people, peace.

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4: All my people in the struggle, you think God's forgotten about you. This is pain medicine. Let's go!

Welcome to this week's edition of the Weekend Praise Party. Santoria Black here with you. Got a couple of great guests on the show. Danielle Stevens will be joining us to talk about her new project. And Jermaine Simpson is going to join us for two segments. One about the Stellar Awards, kind of wrapping that up. And then the second one about the State Fair Classic in Dallas, Texas. Hey, you can win tickets to the State Fair Classic. Keep listening. We're going to tell you how. It's time to get to some music, y'all. Let's get up and let's get going. It's the Weekend Praise Party.

0: John P. King and Shelby 5 right here on the Weekend Praise Party. Before that, new music by LaNasia Tyson. Hey, we hope you are having a great day so far. Good morning, good afternoon, good evening, whenever you are listening and wherever you are listening. Thank you for joining us. Hey, a couple of things. First of all, State Fair Classic in Dallas, Texas. It's a big game. Grambling, Prairie View. It's the opening weekend of the State Fair, largest fair in the country. Also, there are so many events that are going on. A battle of the bands, a pregame concert, postgame concert, of course, admission to the fair, car show, all that in one ticket. We're giving you a chance to win two tickets to the State Fair. Here's all you have to do. There is a graphic. It says win two tickets to the State Fair Classic. It's on our Facebook page and Instagram page. All you have to do is comment under it, State Fair Classic, and also share it with a couple of people. We're going to be choosing a winner from our Facebook page and Instagram pages for two people to go to the State Fair Classic. So do that now. You can go to our Facebook page and Instagram page in order to find out how you can win. Other thing that we want to tell you about coming up, National Night Out is just around the corner. And of course, communities all over the country will be doing things in a safe way to make sure that they bring attention to how we can help our community stay safe. So check out any of the National Night Out events that are going on in your community. All right, we'll take a time out. When we come back, we'll have Danielle Stevens coming up here on the Weekend Praise Party.
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Back on the Weekend Praise Party, Santoria Blank here with you. We'll have a chance to speak with national recording artist Danielle Stevens about her new song, God Is Real. We'll also hear the new song as well. But first of all, here is music by Dietrich Haddon here on the Weekend Praise Party.

0: Back on the Weekend Praise Party, Santoria Black here with you. And I've got a good friend of the show, someone who is a part of the National Association of Gospel Radio, but also a very talented national recording artist, Danielle Stevens, who's got some new music. God is real. How you doing, sis?
1: Good. How are you?
0: I'm not going to complain. Even if I did, ain't nobody going to listen. So I'm good. Not going to complain.
1: I know that's right.
0: All right. So look, we've done a lot. I mean, you were down at Stellar Awards Week. We had a chance to kind of catch up with each other down there at the Sunday Socialize or Sunday Social with Carlos. I mean, you just got a lot going on right now.
1: Yes, thank God. I'm so grateful. Everybody has been so supportive with this new song coming out, and I really appreciate it.
0: Well, let's talk about this. We're going to talk about the new song here in just a second, but talk about your experience at the Stellars this year.
1: Oh, the Stellars this year was amazing. Even from like the planning to even the venue, they had everything on point. All the events and everything, it was on point. I had an amazing time even just meeting new people, seeing old people, because to me, the Stellars is like family.
0: Oh, yeah.
1: I had a great time.
0: So let's talk about the new song, God is Real. Talk about the journey with this song and how it came about.
1: Yes. So this song was actually written by Joshua Arnold and produced by Sean Keys. And let me tell you, this song honestly came out just wanting to declare that God was real. And when I first heard the song, because Josh wrote the song, I fell in love with it. And I was able to go in the studio because when you connect with a song, you sing it better, right?
0: Oh, absolutely.
1: So I was able to connect with the song because I've experienced God being real so many different times in my life to where, like, I know without a shadow of a doubt, like, God has shown himself to be real. And hopefully that's the message that everybody else, you know, hears when they hear it.
0: You know, you've been around a while. What would you tell someone who wants to get into this business that they need to be ready for? Because, you know, everybody sees, yeah, you get to travel, perform, but there's a lot that goes into this.
1: Oh, absolutely. I would first off say you have to make sure that your relationship with God is real before doing any of this. That is really important because in this business, you want to come across people who are real, but then you're also going to come across people who are not.
0: Right.
1: Make sure your relationship with God is intact so that he can guide you. That's number one. Number two, I would tell any artist, you have to be able to fund your dreams. It is not an easy thing for you seeing everybody perform and you've seen them travel. We have to have some type of income to fund the dream. I also heard Erica Campbell just say this the other day. Until she funded her dream, she had a 9-to-5.
0: Mm-hmm.
1: Great advice.
0: Absolutely. And look, I tell people this too. You know, if you want to go to the Stellar Awards, you like these award shows and stuff like that, it costs money. It is not free.
1: Yeah.
0: And, you know, you got hotels, you got food, you got transportation. Sometimes you have to fly.
1: Yeah.
0: And, you know,
1: yeah,
0: because of all of that, you got to be able to invest in yourself. You know, that's the biggest thing. Are you willing to invest in yourself?
1: Yes, absolutely.
0: So let's talk about this. You had a chance to perform the national anthem at LSU a couple of different times, but recently at an LSU volleyball game.
1: Yes, it was so much fun. I love LSU. Their game experience is on a whole nother level. And I've gotten a chance to see that on multiple levels in every sport. I thought it was just like a football thing. But like LSU, they do the same thing even in soccer. They have food trucks out. They have the band out, the dancing tiger. Like, it's not a football thing. That's their thing.
0: Well, you know what, and that's what game day during an LSU football game, I know, is incredible. I know, you know, a lot of people who go down there and they call it Louisiana Saturday night, and it is just incredible down there.
1: Yes.
0: All right, so last thing I want to talk about is, you know, look, we've talked about this before, food. You guys do a great job of food down there, catering. Kind of talk about the food side of the business.
1: Eva's Cafe, so this started out with my grandmother. She cooks, my aunt, she cooks, and kind of got passed down the line, if you know what I mean. Like, you've been in the kitchen with your grandmother, you just kind of, you got to know what to do.
0: Absolutely.
1: Right? We don't say, like, you know how you say, oh, just pour like one cup of sugar. No, we say you keep pouring it until the ancestors say stop.
0: Right.
1: So it was so funny because my husband, when we first got together, he was like, well, how you know when the ancestors going to say to stop? I was like, because you're going to know. Like, that's enough.
0: Mm-hmm.
1: So my cousin actually took over Eva's Cafe. Her grandmother's name is Eva as well. and she has put that thing on a whole nother level. So y'all gotta come experience Eva's Cafe, because when I tell you gumbo, red beans, fried fish, you're gonna get the New Orleans, Louisiana experience.
0: Oh Lord. So you got, now tell everybody where the Eva's Cafe is, because that's a whole nother conversation.
1: Yeah, Eva's Cafe, so it's actually catering. So she caters all around Louisiana. So it's not a location right now. We're coming to you.
0: So look, I'm going to tell y'all. So if you're in the Louisiana area, make sure that you hit up Eva's Cafe, because I'm understanding that the red beans and the gumbo will just make you have a new tongue. It'll just make you just want to
1: God.
0: Jesus. Yes.
1: That's right. You never be the same.
0: Well, look, I love you. It was great seeing you in Charlotte. I'll see you again coming up. Bayou Classic. It's going to be great once again. Grambling and Southern down there. Now, wait a minute. Are you going to be rooting for Grambling or Southern? Oh man, Danielle, look, come on, what are we doing? Oh, you know what? I'm not gonna hold that against you. I love you, you're my sister, and look, I just can't thank you enough for all that you do for not only the gospel industry, but what you do for NAGR too, Vice President of recruitment and getting in all the members. Man, I really appreciate you, and we're gonna continue to do some great things.
1: Yes,
0: absolutely. Danielle Stevens joining us here on the Weekend Praise Party. Tell everybody how they can find you online and, of course, with your social media.
1: Yeah, I'm on all social media platforms, Danielle Stevens, spelled with a P-H. And go follow me, go share my journey, go follow my YouTube page, find out more about my business, my music, my ministry, and my family.
0: Well, thank you so much. Tell the family I said hello and look forward to seeing you soon, sis.
1: Thank you.
0: All right, that's Danielle Stevens on the Weekend Praise Party. Back after this.
2: 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It's back. The GSU Tigers. Battle of the PV Panthers. One ticket admits you to the football game, concerts, the halftime show, Grambling's world-famed Tiger Marching Band, and Prairie View's Marching Storm. Come out so you can be the judge. The world's largest fair and more. 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
0: Hi, this is Santoria Black. 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
2: A plane has just crashed into the World Trade Center here in New York City. It happened just a few moments ago, apparently. We have very little information available.
3: Not appear that there's any kind of an effort up there yet. Now remember, oh my God.
4: Oh my God.
5: That looks like a second plane.
3: I did not see a plane go in. That just exploded.
5: We just saw another plane coming in from the side.
6: Arriving at the scene, Jim Friedel in Hoboken said it appeared to back sharply and smash directly, perhaps purposefully, into, oh my goodness.
7: Oh God.
6: There's another one.
4: Oh.
6: Oh my goodness, there's another one.
4: It seems to be on purpose.
6: Oh my goodness. Now it's obvious, I think, that there's a second plane just.
4: Okay.
8: Where do you get your knowledge from? How much time do you have in a pilot?
9: Oh, it was another.
4: Oh no. Okay.
9: Explosions,
4: multiple explosions, ladies and gentlemen. We just saw another explosion. Obviously.
10: Good evening. Today, our fellow citizens, our way of life, our very freedom came under attack in a series of deliberate and deadly terrorist acts. The victims were in airplanes, were in their offices, secretaries, businessmen and women, military and federal workers. These acts of mass murder were intended to frighten our nation into chaos and retreat. But they have failed. Our country is strong. A great people has been moved to defend a great nation. Terrorist attacks can shake the foundations of our biggest buildings, but they cannot touch the foundation of America.

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1: You were an entrepreneur before you knew what an entrepreneur was. 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

0: Back on the Weekend Praise Party, Santoria Black here with you. And this is the Sunday Dinner segment. Today we're going to talk about a place that we went to during our time in Charlotte during Stellar Awards Week. And it's called Nana Morrison Soul Food. Now, this place is absolutely incredible. You've got two different types of plates you can get. You can get the small or you can get the large plate. But they have so many different varieties of chicken. So if you like chicken, this is definitely the place that you go. You got fried, you got jerk, you got baked, you got barbecue. So there's so many different types of chicken. They got some fantastic catfish. And then, of course, they have specials throughout the week. Meatloaf, they got tetrazzini. They've got all kinds of great food and their sides. So we got to talk about that because sometimes it's the sides that can fall a little bit short. So let's talk about those. Macaroni and cheese, green beans. They've got dressing. They've got something called curry chicken rice. Now, it's got a little kick to it, but it is really, really good. Of course, they've got great dressing. And then here's the surprise. You get to the end of the line, and you look inside that case, and there is grape and red Kool-Aid. I'm not kidding you. It just shocked us, and we were just like, wait a minute. Is that Kool-Aid in a bottle? And they said yes, and I said, well, the food spirits are with us. And so, of course, we tried the grape Kool-Aid and the red Kool-Aid. They've got just a ton of desserts. We just got two, the banana pudding. My wife got the sweet potato pie. And so, look, if you are in Charlotte, this place is near the airport, by the way. I mean, you literally see planes closely landing when you're at this place called Nana Morrison's in Charlotte, North Carolina. So make certain that you're going by there. It is really, really good. So I'm just going to run down the menu for you so you know when you go out there, you know exactly what to do. So if you're out there, C-Stage Radio fans, you're not too far from this in Charlotte. So this is what we are talking about here. You've got daily specials with chicken Alfredo. You've got bourbon chicken, meatloaf turkey wings, jerk chicken wings, smothered meatballs, and pulled barbecue chicken. You know, not really bad as far as the actual size of the plate or the price. When you talk about the amount of food you get, I mean, I ate for almost 2.5 days on this food. So you got some good prices there. Again, great desserts, carrot cake, strawberry cake, coconut, pineapple cake, sweet potato pie, plain cheesecake. Just so many things that you need to try out there. Nana Morrison Soul Food in Charlotte, North Carolina is really, really good. Great atmosphere. Really just nice, and you can tell that they do a lot of great business. So definitely recommend it if you go out there to Charlotte, Nana Morrison's Soul Food in Charlotte, North Carolina. All right, got to take a break. When we come back, we'll have more interviews from our Stellar Award coverage. Of course, coming up at the end of the show, we'll talk to the great Ann Nesby about her music and, of course, the great things that she's been doing. It is the Stellar Awards wrap-up right here on the Weekend Praise Party. Back after this.
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0: Jonathan McReynolds joining us. How you doing, brother?
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0: The legendary Curtis Blow joins us on the Weekend Praise Party.
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0: is the second hour of the Weekend Praise Party. Santoria Black here with you. Coming up in this hour, we have a two-part interview with Jermaine Simpson. We'll give you a little bit of a wrap-up of the Stellar Awards, and we'll talk about the State Fair Classic in Dallas and how you can win tickets. All right, it's time for our man DJ Miles Franklin with the Weekend Praise Party Mix. Let's go, y'all.
1: 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This is KJO Canton Jones, and you're listening to DJ Miles Franklin. Keep it up.
2: 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When I think about you, innocent, but it's not for me. When I think about you.

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1: Brothers and sisters, I want to welcome you back to life. 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
2: What's up?

0: speaker. This ain't a self-help song or another makeover song, but how it made me over. You did.
1: DJ Miles Franklin right here on the Weekend Praise Party. Go online, Miles Franklin on Instagram, Facebook. Make sure that you follow him and support him. He has done such a great job with all of the great mixes here on our show. Good morning, good afternoon, good evening. No matter when you're listening and where you're listening, thank you so much for joining us. We appreciate you. Let's tell you about a few things that are going on. First of all, the International Music Summit will be in the United States this year, Dallas, Texas, October the 1st through the 3rd. If you want more information, go to internationalmusicsummit.com. The Weekend Praise Party is proud to be a media sponsor of the International Music Summit. We are so happy and so proud that we can help with this great program that happens every single year. Every other year, it's in the States, and then, of course, it goes over to England on opposite year. So make sure that you do that. Dr. Carol Crawford, we want to thank her so much for all the hard work that she's put into this. Regional summits for the National Association of Gospel Radio, they are coming up. They'll be in L.A. 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A special ribbon cutting ceremony officially opening the 10th annual Spin Awards Weekend Experience is coming up. 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For more information, go to thespinawards.com. Time for our random choice of the week. 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You like burgers or hot dogs better when you're at a tailgate? 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I ain't talking about just the real skinny ones. I'm talking about hot dogs now. You like burgers or hot dogs better? 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Go to Weekend Praise Party on Instagram and you can vote there. Also, we have another poll up to talk about your favorite choir. So make sure you visit Instagram and Facebook for more information. All right, got to take a short break. Jermaine Simpson, first of two parts of the interview that we did with him on the other side.
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How do you do it? 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That's all you have to do. 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You can do it on Facebook or on Instagram. Real

0: Back on the Weekend Praise Party, Santoria Black here with you. Got a good friend of the show joining us. We're going to talk about the Stellar Awards, a little recap on that, and the State Fair Classic in Dallas, Texas. Jermaine Simpson joining us. How are you, Jermaine?
1: Man, I am doing fantastic. You know, it's that time of year where a lot is going on, and just glad to be part of it, you know, but it's work and it's tiring, but definitely glad to be part of it.
0: Man, it is tiring, man. I mean, there's so much going on right now. And, you know, look, we've been busy for a good little while going back to Stellar Awards Week. I mean, we were there starting Wednesday night all the way through Sunday and actually had a chance to host my first award or first event during Stellar Awards Week. It wasn't a Stellar Awards official event, but it was great, man. So I had a lot of fun over there.
1: Yeah, and I think Charlotte is really a good city for the award show, too. You know, of course, you know, everyone that knows me knows that I am partial to Vegas, but I think I had a good time. Charlotte is a great city for it. You know, it's not too big, not too small, just the right size. And it's a Southern Bible Belt. So, yeah. You know, great attendance was had everywhere from what I could see. And you just can't beat Stellar Awards in the heart of the South, if you will. You know, where great gospel lives. And of course, the home of the one and only Pastor John Keith.
0: Man, look, there was a great event that he had during the weekend as well. And, you know, look, I think that people were exposed to some different things in North Carolina that they haven't been before, especially if you've never really been to the state.
1: Yeah, it's just a great city, you know. And to be honest, I didn't start going to Charlotte on a regular basis until, you know, my job took me. And then I was like, man, it really is a great city. Charlotte is nice. Raleigh, Durham, you know, just a great little city. And so with a lot to do, but at the same time, a small country feel. So I think it was a great display for the city of Charlotte. You know, of course, Pastor Key was just walking around and just a proud papa, if you will.
0: Oh, he should be. Yeah, you know, absolutely.
1: Hosted there. So great job.
0: Absolutely. When you look at the recap of the weekend, of course, you had a lot of great events, a lot of great things that went on. You know, obviously, the anchor is the actual show and the pre-show. What did you take away from the Stellar Awards this year?
1: What I took away from it, and I know there's a lot of controversy going around that, you know, we should have honored Dr. Smallwood and all of that. But what I took from the award show was that I see the vision and I appreciate the vision and I appreciate that they're constantly trying to improve. They're constantly trying to build.
0: Yeah.
1: And, you know, this is me looking at it from a production standpoint and stuff. And so I really enjoyed that. You know, I certainly wish that we would do maybe just a little bit more, but I understand why you get the quote unquote household names as opposed to reaching out to some so that we can make them a household name. You know, the Stellar Awards platform could make someone a household name. And I wish we would go that route a little more. Certainly understand, you know, the reason it doesn't, but all in all, you know, it's still, you know, a great night for gospel music, a great night, a great weekend, if you will, for the gospel industry. And I'm just thankful to be part of it.
0: Absolutely. Jermaine Simpson joining us here on the Weekend Praise Party. And one other thing about the Stellar Awards, obviously, you know, look, some great honorees. You know, the pre-show was great. I think one of the things that I really enjoy is how, you know, fans can't get to the main show, that they have so many things for them with that Stellar Plus experience, you know, the basketball game, the comedy show, the seminars. I mean, really, fans can do a whole lot if they don't go to the main show.
1: Yeah, and that's what I'm a fan of, you know, and it should be, you know, just kind of like a jam-packed week, if you can, you know, if you will, and so that it can be more than just, you know, come spend your money, come to the award show, watch you get the trophy, thank you very much. You know, but it should be just that, workshops, you know, weekend of how-tos and what's next and what's to come and you know, where is music going and, you know, all of those wonderful things are needed, you know, in the gospel genre because, you know, things are changing, you know, regularly. And, you know, and people in radio know that. The recording artists are starting to realize that and know that. You know, it's just constantly evolving, and you have to know how to navigate it. And what better place to get tools to navigate than you know, the greatest week of gospel, and that is at the Stella Awards. So I'm enjoying seeing that part of it.
0: And I tell you what, I was so happy for Lisa Noel Smith and the Brown Singers, man. Just an amazing night for them.
1: Absolutely, and they deserve it. You know, they deserve it. They've been around a long time, and I didn't realize just how much people love her, you know, and love what she does and love the ministry. So it's always good to see that name or two that jumps out that you don't necessarily, you know the name, but you don't necessarily expect for it to be as prominent as it would be or as it was. So glad for her. And I've never met her, but I heard she just has a wonderful spirit too. So definitely excited for her.
0: And of course, on the radio side, you know, all the stations winning. Trey Nicholson getting a Gospel Radio Announcer of the Year. Happy to see that, because someone who's been in Louisiana before and who's got a station here. So it's great to see some new faces, new blood getting some awards.
1: It is. That's always good too, you know, because but that just also lets you know that things are changing, you know, because some of the stations that you used to hear about all the time, you know, they don't even exist anymore.
0: Yeah.
1: I was part of one of them, frankly. You know, so gospel music, gospel radio, it's just changing and evolving, you know.
0: Yeah.
1: And we just have to get on board and just kind of be prepared and be ready.
0: Part two of our interview with Jermaine Simpson is coming up next. We'll talk about the State Fair Classic and all the changes that it has. And you know what? All of those events on one ticket, the way that that's marketed, that was Jermaine's idea. We'll talk about that coming up in just a little bit here on the Weekend Praise Party.
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2: Founded in 1920, the Southwestern Athletic Conference has produced some of the most iconic names in sports. Alabama A&M, Alabama State, Alcorn State, Bethune-Cookman, Florida A&M, Grambling State, Jackson State, Mississippi Valley State, Prairie View A&M, Southern, Texas Southern, and the University of Arkansas Pine Bluff have united to embark on a new era of greatness. 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

0: Back on the Weekend Praise Party. Hey, we are about to wrap things up here pretty soon, but we are not going to leave without telling you how you can win tickets to the State Fair Classic in Dallas, Texas, between Prairie View and Grambling State University, and of course, all of the events that surround that day. Man, you do not want to miss that. We'll be telling you about that towards the end of the show. But first of all, we want to get to some new music. Man, this brother continues to put out hits. This is Dr. Johnny Sanders, and I got hope. I hope you have hope as well. That's right here on the Weekend Praise Party.
1: Yeah.

0: Back on the Weekend Praise Party, time for part number two of our interview with Jermaine Simpson as we wrap up the show. And this time we're talking about the State Fair Classic that'll happen in Dallas, Texas between Prairie View A&M and Grambling State University. That's the football game, but so much happens during that weekend. And of course, Jermaine Simpson is joining us. And well, time to talk about the State Fair Classic in Dallas, Texas. It is the annual event. Each year, this game evolves when you talk about what goes on. And there's so much that'll happen during the weekend, not just the game, but it is truly an event, the world's largest fair. And, of course, you go to a game, a battle of bands, a pregame show, a postgame show. I mean, it's just a lot in just that one ticket.
1: You got the game. You got the pregame shows. You got the battle of the bands, because that's a show within itself. And you have to sell each one of those individually, and it works. So I have to toot my own horn for that. But, yes, it is the biggest state fair in the country. And, of course, you can get a little bit of fried everything.
0: Yes.
1: And, everything. Yeah, fried Doritos, fried everything. Just come on down. But it is a great event, and that's what we're hoping for. You know, we want people to know that it's more than just the game. You know, it is the game. It is the state fair. It is the concerts. It is the food. It is the fellowship, because I'm just an old church fellow. But, you know, the fellowship and just hanging around and just being around positivity. You know, the Grambling PB game, it is a family-friendly event. You know, it's designed with everybody in mind. That's why you don't hear a lot of hoopla, if you will. And it's just a lot going on. And, you know, the year we had Rick Ross come out, Rick Rose, which is funny to me, but that's another story, too, that we can talk about off air. But it's just a great event. No telling who you will see. No telling what will come up. And it's just always good to come out and just fellowship, you know, with people that are like-minded.
0: Now, I do want to mention to everybody that the pregame concert is now moving inside this year. Did I read that right?
1: You did. Yeah, all of the events, everything that was the Chevy stage that was outside, where it was like 500 degrees, it's now happening inside. It's inside and it's right next to the Cotton Bowl, so you don't have to walk as far. It's actually not a bad concept. But it's going to be right there, and it's going to be inside. Now, this year's pregame is Pete Beard, Steve Ray Glasson, the Boynton Sisters, just country music. But they're going to be brothers and sisters doing it, and they're going to be doing it on a very, very large scale. And so you want to come on out. And the postgame show is going to be a gentleman named J-Don. Now, I don't know who J-Don is, but more people know him than don't, because people are excited when they see that. So it's going to be a lot of fun. So just come on out to the State Fair Classic. We're calling it the SWAT Country Showdown, featuring Prairie View A&M University and, of course, Grambling State University, which will be the home team this year.
0: See, that's what I'm talking about. Grambling is the home team this year. I don't want to be partial, but, you know, I am Grambling. I can't help it. But,
1: that's
0: you know,
1: what I was about to say. Grambling has taken care of, have fed you a time or two.
0: Yeah, I've had a couple of good meals because of it. So, you know, I ain't mad to talk about my alma mater. Look, you know, tickets are still available. And the other thing is, not only are tickets available, but get them early. Don't wait until the day of. You know, the prices will go up. How can people get tickets?
1: Yeah, you can get the tickets. Of course, you can get them online, because you do have some available on Ticketmaster. And if you're in the Dallas-Fort Worth area, you can go to Williams Chicken location and get them. You can now listen. You need this one ticket for the game. Now, so if you go to the gate and you buy a ticket at the state fair, I want to get into the fair, they will sell you a ticket to get into the fair, but you will then need a ticket to get into the game. So make sure you get your State Fair Classic game ticket from Williams Chicken. If you see the little handbills, you can scan the QR code. We make it easy for you to get. If you have any questions about anything, just reach out and we'll make sure to get the tickets in your hand. But of course, you definitely can get them at Ticketmaster.
0: And of course, you can support the schools by getting them at the schools. We got a station over there in the Houston area that listens to us. You can get them at Prairie View. You can also get them at Grambling. Got a couple of stations that carry us there, KGRM, and of course, Magic in Monroe, Louisiana. So, hey, wherever you are, you can get tickets to this game. And look, if you go to Williams, make sure you get you a two-piece and some bread while you're over there, because it's some good chicken.
1: Yeah. Absolutely. Get your 2 feet can of pepper. Remember they first came out 2 feet can of pepper for 99 cents.
0: Lord have mercy.
1: See, well, I tell you, one of chicken safe in America, because they had to cook a whole bunch of chicken to accommodate that.
0: Two pieces in a pepper.
1: $0.99.
0: Boy, that is what's up. Jermaine, tell everybody how they can follow you online and the great things that you're doing broadcasting.
1: Yes, we are doing a lot of different things. First of all, online, I'm on Instagram, Jermaine Simpson SR is my Instagram handle. And then, of course, I'm at VGGR.org, back with Golden Gate Radio. Just kind of doing some behind-the-scenes stuff there, but great gospel music is going on there. You can also catch the weekend praise party there. So make sure you tune in. And just kind of doing more behind the scenes now. But every now and then, I'll get in front of the mic just because I miss it. It's my passion. I love it. And it's just such a natural thing for me. So I'm excited about that.
0: Hey, man, look, I've been listening to you for a long time. I remember when you were at Heaven 97 and I would come to Dallas. Like, who was that dude? And I had a chance to finally meet you. And we connected. Yeah. And, man, just you were one of the ones that helped me in the process of getting to know how to navigate the Stellars. You, Cedric Bailey, DJ T-Lay over in Monroe, just so many people that helped me to understand what the Stellars were all about and how to get involved.
1: Yeah, and you know, and I'm proud of that too, because I know that it's a passion for you.
0: Yes.
1: I know that it's something that you love, and I know that it's something that I've stepped back from slightly, but I know that you're still out there doing it and grinding, and when you do it, you're representing all of those that have helped you along the way. So I appreciate you, man.
0: Oh, absolutely, man. The great Jermaine Simpson joining us here on the Weekend Praise Party. And don't forget, you can win tickets to the State Fair Classic. All you have to do is follow our page on Facebook or Instagram. And under the post where you see win tickets to the State Fair Classic, all you have to do is put State Fair Classic, those words, State Fair Classic, and you could possibly be going to the game. 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
2: 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And we've got Frederick here in the recording studio today.

shadow of death, I will fear no evil. 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

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Yeah. 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You the type of girl they should try to cuff. 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I know, I know, I know, I know. Your past made you feel really low. You'll find that if you let it go, your life will probably start to grow. Shorty, you responsible, not no one else. Girl, it's your esteem, that's why they call it self. That offer that you got, that ain't an upgrade. He treats you like a party girl masquerade.